I drive, I don't need a car. Money really all that we fiending for. I'm doing things they ain't seen before. Bands ain't dumb, but extreme is all. I'm a demon lord. Fall off what? I ain't seen the horse. Called your bluff, better cite the source. Fame ain't something that I need no.

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My name is TJ. 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

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TJ here. We're talking about the top-rated Disney Channel original series of all time.

Olivia Rodrigo dropped dead on KG95.3. We're going to be doing something fun for Ticket Tuesday tonight. I'm going to be out downtown Winona, and you're going to have to come find me and recite a secret phrase that you'll hear later. And if you are the first one to come find me, you'll win a pair of VIP tickets to the One on a Craft Bev tour. Holding on your rope, got me 10 feet off the ground.

0: Lady Gaga, Paparazzi on today's Best Music, KG95.3. The Winona Craft Bev Tour is coming up this weekend, Saturday the 27th. Down at Levee Park, there's going to be tons of stuff to try. Craft beers, seltzers, some wines, craft cocktails, and non-alcoholic options. VIP members are going to get in an hour early and a free swag bag. It's the Winona Craft Bev Tour with KG95.3.
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